0: She's getting her stuff ready. I said, okay, cool. And I said, I'm going there. She said, oh, what are you doing? I said, I'm working there. I'm in a band.
1: Seinen Arbeitgeber Dexys kennt sie nicht. Dexys Midnight Runners dagegen schon. Roland kehrt nach 15 Jahren zum Originalnamen zurück. 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

0: I think that I shall never see a poem as funny as a lovely as a tree and like hooty hooty.
1: Twinkle, twinkle, twinkle, little star. Wonder where you are, my booty. Cement makes a putty putty.

luck. 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Justified your feelings while I'm terrified of it being my pattern.